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2: Going on. Welcome to the program. I want to talk about Jesus coming up here in a little bit, and particularly just the courage. I think, like, especially guys, I'm sure women too, but you just, you have to admire that. I wanted to talk about that, like, what you would really think. Even if you disagreed with what he was saying, you'd be like, whoa. Anyway, we'll talk about it later too. Thank you for listening. We're glad you're here.

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2: Here we go.
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2: Well, here we go. Sometimes I like to sit on the old front porch here with Sherry. We look back at days of yore, back in the day, thinking about back to school stuff. And what I remember, I mean, I imagine that this happens to kids now.
3: Mm-hmm.
2: But every year was like, this is the year I am going to be organized. So I would get, not a Trapper Keeper, I would get the knockoff.
3: Yes.
2: We didn't
3: yes,
2: have that
3: yes.
2: kind of money.
3: I don't know what they were called.
2: Yeah, I'm getting real Trapper Keepers.
3: Yes, that's right. No, please.
2: But we get the knockoff. And we have like a calendar thing. Like, here's your, you could write in your schedule of classes.
3: That's right. And it had folders where you could put all your papers and everything to begin the week off.
2: Place for notes.
3: Yes, that's right. You
2: clip your pen in there.
3: Yeah, and it closed up so it would contain all of your notes and everything.
2: This is the year. By late September, my locker was like shredded papers. It looked like gerbils. Like a family of gerbils actually lived in my locker.
3: How long did the fake Trapper Keeper last for you?
2: I don't even, it was lost. I find it in the spring when I cleaned out my locker. So here's a stat that might surprise you. I don't know. Nearly half the people who have credit cards are carrying around debt on those cards, so the interest just keeps building. 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
1: It's true. If you think about it, every single day you are making trades. We're making trades. We decide, do we want this or that? Do you really want to trade peace for control? You're not actually going to get control, by the way, but the illusion of it.
2: You sure will lose that peace, though.
1: You sure will. Yeah. Reaching for the other thing. You want to trade forgiveness for your right to stay angry? You decide. You have the freedom to do this. So do I. Do I want to trade generosity for security or seeming security? Do I want to do that? Do I want to trade trust for anxiety? Up for me. It's up to me, and it's up to you too. Like, you honestly have that decision every day. You decide what you're going to trade and what you're not.

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1: Okay, we have a feature of the program, and could you do the intro thing?
0: Sure. And now a masterclass on joke telling with your instructor, Brand Hansen.
1: I don't know if I can do this.
0: Okay.
1: That's not a joke.
0: Okay.
1: I looked at my joke that I prepared. Now I'm like, oh boy, it's not even.
0: Okay. Well.
1: It's not funny.
0: Huh. All right. Well, this is awkward.
1: Yeah.
0: Especially at a masterclass level.
1: Here's what it, well, I'll show you what it was.
0: Okay.
1: And then you'll see. That's why you didn't use it.
0: Okay.
1: The judge says, order, order. Prosecuting attorney says,
0: I'll have
1: the chicken.
0: Yeah, okay. Yeah. Nope.
1: Okay, but that's
0: your instincts were right.
1: Right.
0: Okay.
1: See, that's all I wanted to say.
0: Okay.
1: Sometimes it's best not to tell a joke.
0: Well, then why did we launch into... Oh, that's what you were. Yeah. That's what you were showing. That was the example.
1: Right. That was all.
0: If you have a joke like this,
1: right.
0: don't tell it.
1: Don't use it. It's not funny. So I don't want to hear that. I don't have time for that. Do you?
0: No, I don't. That was well done. Then.
1: Neither
0: that was
1: do
0: a good
1: I.
0: example.

0: A habit?
1: It's actually just a part of who I am.
0: You want to have?
1: It's just a part of my DNA.
0: Music? You want
1: to
0: keep?
1: I stay close to God and I stay close to my faith.
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1: He's healed my body. He's healed my body. He has delivered me from depression. He's healed my mind. And he showed me that he was always there.
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0: 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All right?
1: Praising God all summer.
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1: Just reading about the stuff that Jesus said and did, and I have to think the people around him are admiring him. Even if they resent him or they don't know what to do with him, they admire him. I just think that's true.
2: Mm-hmm.
1: If the guy is saying stuff in public you're not supposed to say.
2: Mm-hmm.
1: I mean, the authorities around there, the culture, the religious atmosphere, just the courage of it all. Mm-hmm. There's no way. Even if you don't even quite know what's going on,
2: mm-hmm.
1: you go across the scene, you're just like, this guy.
2: You look at this guy.
1: Yeah. Like, I don't even necessarily know what the debate is about. Mm-hmm. I just drop in and see what's going on that they don't, and everybody's, and he's.
2: Well, the Bible said people continue to marvel at him.
1: Yeah.
2: Yeah.
1: You would. And
2: yeah.
1: It's with such authority and everything, but mm-hmm. also just the courage.
0: You know what's weird? This is Brant, by the way, but what's weird, we'll spend 3 hours reading reviews before buying like a $30 gadget online and then make huge financial decisions without doing much research at all, just going with the first thing we hear. 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
4: 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We had a feature patterned after the old AOL, You Got Mail. Ours was, You Got Hate Mail. We read the angry letters over the music, Can't We All Be Friends? 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Friends are made at the cross. Jesus said, greater love has no one than this, that a man lay down his life for his friends. You're my friends. Friends of Jesus are friends of his friends. 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
1: Sometimes I feel like I just keep pretending, and I'm slowly going out of my mind. And I

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1: Hey, what's up? My name is Brant. Producer Sherry's here too. We're so glad you're listening. So there's this new poll about new parents and how they feel about being new parents. And if you're one of these people who feels like they don't know what they're doing, I have some good news for you. We'll talk about it coming up.

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1: We have a little tradition on the program. We sing this song together. It is so much fun. It will lift your spirits if you clap along. Just clap along. Just tap the steering wheel or whatever. Mm-hmm. But yeah. If you want to sing along, it's called I Saw the Light. Technically, if you're like, Brant, we can't see light. We can only see things that light illumines. You're right.
2: What?
1: That's true.
2: Okay.
1: Like, there's all sorts of light in space, sure. But if there's nothing in space,
2: you really think someone is there making that distinction?
1: Probably not. I just thought I'd be boring.
2: With banjos?
1: Just thought I'd introduce this with a science fact nobody cares about.
0: It's still a great song, so sing along. Don't be bothered by that. I saw the light. This is David Crowder, man. Here we go.
3: I wondered so aimless, life filled with sin.
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1: Just saw this thing. Two-thirds of new parents, first year of parenthood, say they are winging it. They do not know what they're doing. I am actually fearful for the other third of the parents who think they've got this down. Like, I would not be worried if you feel like, I don't know what I'm doing.
2: Mm-hmm.
1: Who's out there like, I know exactly.
2: It's sort of like Jesus saying, I came for the sick. And it's like, everybody's sick.
1: Somebody's like, oh, I'm not sick. Yeah. Okay, well, then don't worry about it. You got it all together. Right? You got it all together. If somebody's like, I know exactly what I'm doing with this new human.
2: No.
1: I know precisely what I'm... Oh, come on.

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1: You ever play Follow the Leader? It's kind of random, right? You're just running around. If you're the leader, mm-hmm. you're running around like, hey, I'll run up this slide. I'll go down this slide. I'll run over here. I'll do this other thing. That's not what Jesus is doing in terms of us following him. He's actually giving us things. They're not random tests to see, okay, if you really love me, will you do this? How about this? This is really hard. I'd like to see you try that. It's not what we're talking about. Everything he's telling us is like, here's how to live. Here's how to find life to the full. Everything he's doing is not random. He's telling us, love your enemies, pray for those who persecute you, forgive people. 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
2: The story behind the song, Faith, Hope, Love. 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
3: I've done a lot of things in my life that have brought acclaim or honor or glory to me and my talents and my abilities. But I know this, and the scriptures remind me, that the only things that really matter and that will only remain when all is said and done are faith, hope, and love. So friends, whatever we do today, let it be informed by those three things, by faith, hope, love. Those things matter, they last, they're permanent, and through Jesus, they change the world.
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1: This was hard yesterday. But you know, I have this thing. I don't do national days.
2: Yes, that's a conviction of yours.
1: Too many of them. I don't know who's coming up with these. Mm-hmm. Like what UN Council or whatever is doing what?
2: Again, I'm not sure that there's a UN Council on National Apple
1: All right.
2: Pie Day.
1: That's okay.
2: Perhaps, yes.
1: Perhaps. Yesterday was hard for me. It was Cow Appreciation Day.
2: Oh, and you are very appreciative of cows.
1: I had to disparage cows yesterday because that's the opposite of appreciating them.
2: Well, okay.
1: But I couldn't find anything. Like I was, there's not one thing about cows I don't like. I like their style. I like their look. I like their demeanor. I like how they ruminate.
2: They
1: I like the attitude.
2: Problems.
1: I like it. It looks good on them.
2: They wear it well.
1: Cows are cool. 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

0: who you are, what you've done, where you've been. 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
1: No matter how many times you may fall, God wants you. He wants to love you. Not just a little bit.
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1: Hey, what's up? My name is Brant. Producer Sherry is here too. Just want to say thank you for supporting the station. This is increasingly wonderful because it is increasingly so different from the rest of our culture. And I really mean that. Like being able to talk about things that will actually bring your life peace, which is what everybody's actually wanting, but don't know where it would come from, where you don't have to be anxious, you don't have to be angry. You can acknowledge hurt and suffering and things, injustice in life, but there's this peace anyway. That comes from the joy of knowing God. It just does. Like being able to trust him and his character. We could talk about that. And I just wanted to tell you what a privilege it is for us, but also how wonderful it is to have this available. So if you're somebody who's supporting the station, just a big thank you.

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1: It was back to school one year. I remember this. They announced that the band, and I was in the band as a flute player.
0: Sure.
1: Would be able to go to Six Flags at the end of the school year.
0: Well,
1: I looked forward to that for the entire school year.
0: Sure.
1: I pictured it over and over. It was going to be so great. You know what? It was. It actually was a great trip. Screaming Eagle and everything.
0: Yeah.
1: I was thinking about that. A lot of times we think about the future and we're like, okay, Lord, help me not be anxious. And that's good. Absolutely. But the future, if you trust God and what he says, the future is not just going to be okay. It's not just going to be secure. It's going to be fantastic. I'm talking about the future that lasts forever.
0: Yeah.
1: His descriptions of how glorious it's going to be, it's something to look forward to. 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
1: This is kind of amazing. They've uncovered one of the oldest jokes in the history of humanity. It's 3,500 years old.
2: Okay, how did they uncover it?
1: Just like it's on some archaeological thing.
2: Okay, yeah.
1: Well, it's like chiseled into a thing, sure. And it's Babylonian.
2: And you want to tell it to us, don't you?
1: They don't have the punchline.
2: Well, how do they know it's a joke?
1: It's literally...
2: Line, how do you know it's... Okay, let's hear it.
1: It's not going to make any sense. Okay. I can't share it.
2: Okay.
1: But it's like, there's no punchline.
2: Okay.
1: They were like, that. We're missing that part of the tablet.
2: That's... That's got to drive me crazy. 3,500 years later.
1: This isn't like a great setup for an Indiana Jones fan. Like, we have to find...
2: Forget the arc. What's the punchline?
1: About your mom. We have to find this joke.

0: 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It has an impact.
1: It's fire.
2: My faith just started increasing. I'm just like, man, like, God wants to touch people. Seeing people who don't know God come to

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1: When I met him, I was like, I'm safe, I'm found.
0: Jesus.
1: I was just kind of wandering, I was lost, you know, in the world. And he's my savior, my redeemer, my healer.
0: If you're looking for something, you belong here.

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2: Something that always makes me laugh a little bit is on social media when you see somebody post an opinion and then be like, well, I don't care what anybody thinks.
1: Mm-hmm.
2: Well, you just posted it out here.
1: On a platform that asks everyone else to comment on what you just said. It invites comments.
2: You don't have to pick a platform where people can click like. Right, if you don't care, that would be like one of those.
1: Right.
2: Anyway, I'm going to get to a spiritual point about this. So just think about Jesus. I don't think we think about it this way all the time. Jesus washing his friends' feet, the disciples' feet.
1: Mm.
2: When you know who you are, you can serve out of security. You can serve people and you're secure about it. You're not worried that people be like, oh, he's not a big, who cares? I love that. I know who I am. And I think that's a wonderful thing, just to be in that place where it's like, I actually don't have to prove anything to anybody. I can love people.
3: 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Waiting for God was written by Po Fong Chia and read by Tony Collier.
4: Kazuto and his wife, Migiwa, waited with trepidation for the ultrasound exam results. Migiwa's liver had been failing for more than 9 months, and she urgently needed a liver transplant. Kazuto could donate a portion of his liver to his wife, but there was one condition. Migiwa's heart had to be strong. The last ultrasound had shown slight improvement to her heart. Would it show more this time? To their disappointment, the results were the worst yet. Kazuto shared, "After I comforted my crying wife, I also cried myself. But, as Henry Nouwen writes, waiting isn't a waste of time because God is nurturing something wonderful. While we wait, even though we can't see anything on the surface." Kazuto's confidence in God paralleled that of King David, who wrote, "Wait for the Lord. Be strong and take heart and wait for the Lord." Because God is our light, salvation, and stronghold, we can trust him to offer hope amid darkness, comfort us during our trials, and secure us safely in his dwelling. When God seems to delay in answering our prayers, we can still put our complete trust in his unchanging attributes. As we bring our heartaches to him, let's also instruct our hearts, "Be strong and take heart and wait for the Lord. He is with us and always working for our good." Today's encouragement was provided by Our Daily Bread Ministries.
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0: I doing wrong? 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
1: Got breaking animal news just coming over the wire. I want to share this with you. I bring you animal news because nobody else does.
2: That's true.
1: And they're out there doing stuff, and no one wants to talk about it.
2: That's
3: all
2: true.
3: Humans do this. What did you see? What people did? People this, people that.
4: What's the news, sir?
1: The news is, thank you. The news is about this rooster who is on trial for crowing too loudly at sunrise. He's on trial in France. City dwellers are upset. He makes too much noise. Attorneys say my clients just want peace and tranquility. And they've actually got this rooster on trial.
4: The rooster's on trial, or the owner of the rooster is on trial?
1: It says rooster on trial for, I'm not going to get into all the specifics
4: lawyer,
1: of that.
4: The Shaggy
1: if I'm
4: dog.
1: The rooster and I am on, you're not going to take it serious? See, that's the thing. That's the thing. If I was the rooster and I was on the witness stand, and I don't have video from this,
4: no,
1: but
4: sure.
1: I would just be so confused by the whole thing. Like, that's my job.
4: Right. Well,
1: you're suing me. You're bringing in the police.
4: Yeah.
1: That's my job. I crow when the sun comes up.
4: Sure.
1: That's all I got, man.
4: That's what you would feel as a rooster?
1: Yeah, I would just feel terribly confused. Like,
4: not,
1: I have
4: what am
1: role.
4: I doing in this building?
1: No, well, that
4: who
1: would
4: put
1: I'll
4: this
1: be like,
4: little suit on me?
1: And I would be like, who put this little suit on me? I want to know that. All of it. So here's a stat that might surprise you. I don't know. Nearly half the people who have credit cards are carrying around debt on those cards, so the interest just keeps building. 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
1: Hey there, another big thank you to everyone who supports this radio station. It's a big deal. It's exceptional to have some oasis, some island where people can go to and there's actual good news. Like, we actually talk about things that can bring you life. It's not us. It's a message we have. It's the best news ever about who Jesus is and what his kingdom is like. And there's so few options where somebody gets to hear that. And we get to have songs about it, sing along with it, and talk about it. See, we're just very thankful. So anyway, thank you for supporting the station.

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1: A friend of mine is a counselor, and his clientele is really interesting. They're celebrities. Hmm. And he's a believer, and they know that. They're there for that. And I asked him, like, why are they coming to you, do you think? He's like, they are deeply ashamed as a group in general. There's a lot of people are ashamed and because they know they're not really known. Mm. And yet people know, they think they know them, but they don't. And they're afraid that if they actually did, they wouldn't cheer for them.
0: Yeah, to not be known, but be pseudo adored.
1: Yeah.
0: That I understand.
1: That's what he's dealing with.
0: It'd be a lot of shame, yeah.
1: And I was thinking about all the people who want to be noticed. Mm-hmm. Right? Like, you want to be an influencer. You want to have followers.
0: Want to be famous.
1: Yeah. I want to be noticed. I'm afraid to be known. Mm. I want to be noticed. But I'm deeply afraid to be known. You know what's weird? This is Brant, by the way. But what's weird, we'll spend 3 hours reading reviews before buying like a $30 gadget online and then make huge financial decisions without doing much research at all, just going with the first thing we hear. 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
1: Got a hot take for you here because it's Jim Davis's birthday. Now, Jim Davis is the creator of Garfield.
0: Okay.
1: And I'm sure he's a great guy.
0: Mm-hmm.
1: My hot take, though. Again, I want to say that Jim Davis is probably a great guy.
0: Wonderful guy, and happy birthday. Yeah. Yes.
1: Congratulations for the success.
0: Sure.
1: I have never once laughed
0: at a Garfield
1: cartoon. At a Garfield comic, cartoon, okay. Anything. And I know people will listen and they're like, you sound like Garfield. Like, fine. That's fine.
0: Duly noted, yes.
1: I don't mind that.
0: Right. But you don't find it particularly.
1: No, and I don't like the way he treats Odie, the dog.
0: Oh, is that the big thing?
1: Yeah, I don't think it's funny.
0: Okay.
1: I feel sad for Odie, and I don't feel sad for Garfield. And Odie keeps getting the short end of the stick. Like, I don't.
0: Is that the problem?
1: Yeah, it's a problem.
0: That's
1: just being honest.
0: Yeah.
1: Anyway, happy birthday to Jim Davis.

0: A habit?
1: It's actually just a part of who I am.
0: You want to have?
1: It's just a part of my DNA.
0: Music you want to keep?
1: I stay close to God and I stay close to my faith.
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1: You hold on to your high school yearbook? I mean, I know some people have. Sherry, we're just looking at Sherry's.
0: I brought it in. Yeah, I still have them.
1: Very entertaining. I thought your hair was cool.
0: Yeah, cool. I had a little shortcut that back then. It was
1: the Toni Braxton.
0: Toni Braxton look. Ooh, I still remember how excited I was that my mom let me do that.
1: That's great.
0: She was very conservative in the way we were allowed to present ourselves.
1: What's,
0: so.
1: What's not conservative about that? It was just short hair?
0: It was short hair, but okay. It was a little saucy. Yeah. And I was so excited. Senior year, I was allowed to have that hair.
1: Wow, that's cool.
0: Yeah.
1: Yeah, it is true. You remember at the time, mm-hmm. I'd have people sign the yearbook.
0: Yes.
1: Very important.
0: Oh, the status of it all.
1: And then they'd immediately check to see what they said. And if it's something that really connected.
0: Right. Or, you're like, yeah. Like,
1: please say something nice about me.
0: Especially, like, if it was someone popular.
1: Yeah.
0: Like, you didn't just want to say, have a great summer. You didn't want to see that. You wanted something meaningful.
1: Now we look back and laugh at it, but
0: right.
1: Everybody's on social media now. They're doing the exact same.
0: It's a big year.
1: Exact same thing.
2: Jesus. Get to know him.
3: He's healed my body.
4: He's healed my body.
3: He has delivered me from depression.
4: My mind,
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I want to dance like David. I want a faith like Paul. I want to sing like Silas tearing down the prison walls. I want to face that fire. It won't

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1: Just throwing this out here, okay? I just read this, so I thought I would share it with you. And if you think it means something for you, awesome. If you don't, that's up to you too, like whatever, okay? But I did notice something in the book of Hebrews, in the Bible. It says, God disciplines us for our good in order that we may share in his holiness, like his set-apartness, the peace that comes with that. And it says, no discipline seems pleasant at the time. It seems painful. Here, I'm reading again. Later on, however, it produces a harvest of peace.
2: Yeah.
1: For those who have been trained by it. Therefore, strengthen your feeble arms and weak knees. That's what it says.
2: Good.
1: So I'm just throwing that out there. Obviously, it's talking about spiritual stuff, not actually working out. But you can view a situation like this that we're going through. It's not pleasant. However, in the end, if we're going deeper now,
2: we're trained by it,
1: the harvest is peace down the line.
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0: you are, what you've done, where you've been. Doesn't matter.
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2: 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John 3:16. 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

0: to know.
1: When I met him, I was like, I'm safe, I'm found.
0: Jesus.
1: I was just kind of wandering, I was lost, you know, in the world. And he's my savior, my redeemer, my healer.
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0: am I doing wrong? 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
1: The story behind the song, Ain't No Way. Here's Jamie McDonald.
2: There's so many instances in my life where I can look back and say he really has never, ever failed me. Because when you get in a situation and it's not looking so good, it's so easy for us to freak out and just say, God, where are you? Have you forgotten about me?
3: Ain't no way that he's gonna let me down.
2: And this song, Ain't No Way, is just all about that declaration. As I look back over my life, there's not one time that you failed me, and you're going to show up for me now.

0: Hollywood makes heroes out of characters who go with their gut. But Dr. Tony Evans says that even our best instincts aren't always reliable indicators of what's really true. We'll learn more as we spend 2 minutes with Tony.
1: Suppose you went to the doctor and you said, "Doctor, something's wrong and I need some help." And the doctor examines you and he says, "Well, you know, in my opinion, and I can't prove it, but this is my feeling. I just feel if I cut you open and leave you there long enough, I'll find it. I'll find it because I really feel I'm good at this. And I don't know about you, but I may have to get a second opinion because he's not sure." I suppose you jumped on a plane and the pilot said, I think this is the right way to go. I think I'm going, Noah. I feel it. I feel it." We wouldn't function well like that. You'd probably get off that plane. He talking about, "I think it's going to lift off." You know what pilots are taught? Pilots are taught to read the instruments and never go by how you feel. Because you what? Up there in the space, you can get disoriented. Because you can feel you're going right side.

0: important to recognize and defeat Satan's strategies with the help of Tony's CD series, The Armor of God, available online at tonyevans.org. 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

0: 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The Help God Provides was written and read by James Banks.
1: When commercial fisherman Scott Thompson fell out of his boat one moonless night in the Santa Barbara Channel off the California coast, he didn't know if he'd survive. He swam hard after the boat, but the motor was running and he couldn't reach it. So he attempted to swim to a distant oil platform in the darkness. Beginning to lose hope, Thompson heard a splash in the cold water near him. A harbor seal swam with him for a while, nudging him along toward the platform. 5 hours later, Thompson completed the long swim and described the seal as an angel sent to help him. The writer of the book of Hebrews describes angels as ministering spirits sent to serve those who will inherit salvation. The passage highlights the greatness of Jesus and emphasizes that angels, wonderful and glorious beings,

0: exist to further his purposes in saving us. Jesus sustains all things by his powerful word. All around us is an unseen reality in which God sends angels to aid those who have gladly received the good news of Jesus. Sometimes our nights may be long and we may wonder if we can keep going, but he'll always give us the help we need. Help that will nudge us on in him. Today's encouragement was provided by our Daily Bread Ministry.
1: 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Here it is.
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3: The story behind the song Faith, Hope, Love. Here's Darren from We Are Messengers.
4: I've done a lot of things in my life that have brought acclaim or honor or glory to me and my talents and my abilities. But I know this, and the scriptures remind me, that the only things that really matter and that will only remain when all is said and done are faith, hope, and love. So friends, whatever we do today, let it be informed by those three things, by faith, hope, love. Those things matter, they last, they're permanent, and through Jesus, they change the world. 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

0: 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Here's today's weather with meteorologist Mike Cox.
1: It'll be partly cloudy today, but this afternoon we'll see scattered showers and storms around the area, as is usual this time of year. We'll have a high of 84. Tonight, cloudy skies are likely, and some scattered showers, maybe a thunderstorm in the evening hours. We'll have a low of 67. You can find out more on the forecast at loveradio.fm. Just click weather.

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You're listening to 97.3 Love FM. Happy Tuesday. Got some great stuff for you here in the 6 o'clock hour. Popcorn versus trail mix. Which snack do you think is better for your blood sugar? I'll tell you which one coming up. We got another free concert. Our final one of the season is coming this Friday, not Thursday. But this Friday, I've got all the details on that. And one couple, instead of going into a retirement home, find out how they chose to spend their retirement years. It's pretty incredible. All that and some great music headed your way. Keep it right here on your

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We're talking about trail mix versus popcorn. Which one do you think is healthier for blood sugar? Well, trail mix has a small portion size, but it also has dried fruit and other add-ins, which can be higher in sugar. Now, popcorn, on the other hand, it's a whole grain. It contains fiber, and it helps slow down digestion. So they say to choose popcorn over trail mix if you're looking to keep those blood sugar levels at a normal level. It's a friendly snack with quality carbs. Now, not just any popcorn, though. We're talking about air pop popcorn.

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We hope you plan on hanging out with us this Friday night. We're going to be at Journey Church in Bristol, Tennessee off of Volunteer Parkway. It's our final concert of the season. It's on a Friday night with Vertical Worship and Church Friends. Doors open at 5:30. Music starts at 6. I said Friday, so make sure you don't show up on Thursday because we're not going to be there. I know our concerts are normally on a Thursday, but with school being in, we felt like Friday was a better option. And this one is going to be a special prayer for back to school. So we hope you plan on bringing your youth groups, but it's for everyone, and we'll see you there. It's brought to you by Food City, Reliable Title, Marsh Propane, United Southeast Federal Credit Union, Beyond Benefits, your home pros, News 5 WCYB, and Jersey Mike's.

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0: Here's today's weather with meteorologist Mike Cox.
4: It'll be partly cloudy today, but this afternoon we'll see scattered showers and storms around the area, as is usual this time of year. We'll have a high of 84. Tonight, cloudy skies are likely, and some scattered showers, maybe a thunderstorm in the evening hours. We'll have a low of 67. You can find out more on the forecast at loveradio.fm. Just click weather.

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So we're talking about woulda, shoulda, coulda. I don't know about you, but I don't want to revisit all my failures and all my mistakes and all the things I woulda, shoulda, coulda done. But don't waste any more time if you're thinking about all those things you wished you could have done or the things that you wish you wouldn't have done. Just start now, today, in this very day, making the right choices and doing the right thing and moving forward.

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Coming up next.

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Well, every morning at 5:30, before anyone else is up, two people in their 70s play an hour of table tennis on the deck in the dark on a cruise ship. That's right. Marty and his wife, Jess, they are retired. They're in their 70s. And instead of going into a retirement home, they've booked 51 cruises, one right after the other, on the same ship. And that's worked out to be about 795 days on the ocean. Now, they've stayed on board so long that they've outlasted much of the crew. Captains have come and gone, and they've met new people, new staff, but they have remained the same. They have formed bonds with the people on the ship, and they absolutely love it. They say, you know, we could go into a retirement home, but when we did the numbers, taking a cruise every day was actually cheaper and way more fun. They say it's housekeeping daily, meals are cooked, medical staff on board, entertainment every night. They say it doesn't get any better than that. They are enjoying traveling the world.

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1: All the music. None of the talk. Good?
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0: 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Here's today's weather with meteorologist Mike Cox.
1: It'll be partly cloudy today, but this afternoon we'll see scattered showers and storms around the area, as is usual this time of year. We'll have a high of 84 tonight. Cloudy skies are likely, and some scattered showers, maybe a thunderstorm in the evening hours. We'll have a low of 67. You can find out more on the forecast at loveradio.fm. Just click weather.

Good morning. Welcome into the 7 o'clock hour. 67 degrees, clear skies right now. Could be some rain. We'll see what happens. Stick around. Got some great stuff this hour, including a great word of life and something awesome we're doing for teachers that you don't want to miss. Here's Cochran & Company, running home right here on Your Love FM.

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2: 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Trusting God with everything is a place of surrender and sacrifice, but it's the place I long to be.

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All right, so it might still feel like summer outside, but fall is already brewing because Dunkin' says its pumpkin spice drinks are going to return August the 19th, followed by other coffee shops, pumpkin spice lattes, all the things, and stores, grocery stores, are already putting out their pumpkin spice coffees and creamers. So are you ready for pumpkin spice, or is August still way too early? We're going to talk more about whether you're ready to let go of summer and are you ready for fall that's going to be here before we know it. We're going to talk more about that. It's going to be our morning show question coming up. So don't miss that right here on Your Love FM.

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Rebecca Tyler, even then, right here at 97.3 Love FM. Well, one Englishman says he lives with the world's oldest cat. Millie, listen to this, was born in 1995, making her 31 years old. That is an old cat. Really, I have never heard of a cat living that long. Anybody else? He credits it to her only drinking spring water. They were out of water. The water was shut down or something. Their pipes bursted. And one weekend, he just fed her or let her have bottled spring water. And that's all she's wanted ever since. My dog drinks bottled water, too. I mean, I don't give her water out of the tap. She also has a little water filter thing. But he credits it to the spring water that she's been drinking. And, hey, it must be working because she's 31 years old. That is insane.

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4: Here's today's weather with meteorologist Mike Cox.
5: It'll be partly cloudy today, but this afternoon we'll see scattered showers and storms around the area, as is usual this time of year. We'll have a high of 84 tonight. Cloudy skies for Lockley and some scattered showers, maybe a thunderstorm in the evening hours. We'll have a low of 67. You can find out more on the forecast at loveradio.fm. 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

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It's now time for today's Word of Life. And today we're talking about don't give up. So we're in Galatians 6:9. It says, let us not grow weary in doing good, for at the proper time we will reap a harvest if we do not give up. Have you just ever felt like your efforts weren't making a difference? I've been there before. So whether you're a parent, whether you're a teacher, a student, or just simply trying to faithfully serve others, doing the right thing day after day can sometimes just feel exhausting. We pray, we encourage, we love, we forgive, and we keep showing up, yet the results aren't always immediate. Galatians 6:9, it reminds us that God sees every act of kindness, every single prayer whispered, every sacrifice made, and every seed planted. While we may not see the harvest right away, God promises that it will come in His perfect timing. I've been right here before because, you know, I'm on this radio station and I'm in this room and I'm talking into a microphone, and each day I just pray that it's touching someone. And there are days where I'm like, am I even making a difference? So I've been where you are. And then God will send me someone. Somebody will send me a message and they'll be like, that was a great word of life. Thank you so much. And it's just a reminder that, you know, God is still working. Even when I think He's not using me, He is. Same thing for you. Our job is not to force the harvest. Our job is to remain faithful. The seeds that we plant today in our homes, our classrooms, our churches, and our communities may take time to grow, but God is always at work, even when we can't see it. So if you're feeling tired today or discouraged, keep going, keep loving, keep serving, keep trusting, because the harvest is in God's hands and His timing is always perfect. That's your Word of Life. I'm April. 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

I wanna dance like David. I wanna faith like Paul. I wanna sing like Silas tearing down the prison walls. I wanna face that fire. It won't

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We've added a 4th free concert this year. 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

John Reddick, Holding On. Love that song. We actually brought John Reddick into the Love FM Summer Concert Series a couple years ago. We've brought in some amazing artists. And speaking of the Summer Concert Series, we have one more concert left. In case you have forgotten, it's this Friday night, August the 7th. We're going to be at Journey Church. It's formerly Avoca Christian in Bristol, Tennessee, with Vertical Worship and church friends. It's going to be a fun, fun night. And it's going to be a great night to pray over all of our kiddos. We are encouraging youth groups to come out so we can pray over them as they head back to school. But it's for everyone, just as always. And doors open at 5:30. Music starts at 6. 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This Friday night, Journey Church, Vertical Worship and Church Friends. We'll see you there.

human eloquence and angelic ecstasy, but don't love, I'm nothing but the creaking of a rusty gate. If I speak God's word with power, revealing all of his mysteries and making everything as plain as day, and if I have faith to say to a mountain, jump, and it jumps, but I don't love, I'm nothing. 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So, no matter what I say, no matter what I believe, no matter what I do, I'm bankrupt without love.

0: 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Here's today's weather with meteorologist Mike Cox.
1: It'll be partly cloudy today, but this afternoon we'll see scattered showers and storms around the area, as is usual this time of year. We'll have a high of 84. Tonight, cloudy skies for Lockley and some scattered showers, maybe a thunderstorm in the evening hours. We'll have a low of 67. You can find out more on the forecast at loveradio.fm. Just click weather.

Amen. Good morning. Welcome into the 8 o'clock hour. I'm April, your morning show host, 806, 68 degrees, clear skies. That was Andrew Rip with I Do It Again. I was just thinking, I was scrolling through and I'm like, man, we've been playing some artists all morning long that we have brought in for all these free summer concerts for you through the years. Andrew Rip, Micah Tyler, Cochran and Company, John Reddick, Unspoken. I mean, just about every artist that pops up, we've brought in. God is good, right? And don't forget, I just reminded you, we're having a concert this Friday night. It's the final concert of the season with Vertical Worship and Church Friends. And we're able to do this absolutely free, all because of our amazing sponsors. We're going to be talking more about it later in the show, but you can hop over to our website, loveradio.fm, for all the details on this week's final concert of the season. Right now, we got a morning show question. We talked about pumpkin spice getting ready to hit. Do you think it's too early? I don't know. Here's my morning show question. Are you ready for fall, or are you hanging on to summer as long as you can? Some of you are like, I'm so ready for it. I'm ready for fall. I don't want winter to be here, but I am definitely ready for cooler weather. And I love fall. It's my favorite seasons. So I'm just curious. You ready for fall? Are you hanging on to summer as long as you can? We're also going to talk about what National Day is celebrated today. And it's okay to do an online edit. I'll tell you what I mean by that this hour. Stick around for all that and some great music up ahead. We've got Matthew West, Mandisa, and Cochran and Company, and so much more. Stick around. You're listening.

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Cochran and Company. 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So our morning show question is, are you ready for fall or are you hanging on to summer as long as you can? Now, I love summer, but your girl is exhausted. It's been a long summer, some great concerts, loved being out and seeing you guys. It's just gone by too fast, but fall is my favorite. I don't like winter. I don't like what comes after it. If I had to say, you've heard me say this before, I would just be happy if it stayed fall till next spring after summer's over and just skip winter altogether. But that's our morning show question. And so far, everyone who's weighed in on this is hanging on to summer. They're like, summer, summer, summer. There's like two people who are ready for fall. Actually, three if you count me. But let me know where you fall in. Are you hanging on to summer as long as you can? Or are you kind of getting in that fall mood? I'm kind of getting into the fall mood. I'm crocheting a fall blanket in the fall colors. I'm kind of ready for it. And football, that's great too.

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6: 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He wants to love you. 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

the kingdom, Jesus says, right here on Your Love FM. So I was a working mom for many years and getting my kids off to school each day. I know it can be a task. So how to do that and manage the stress levels and making yourself feel like you're getting it all done? Well, you have to have a plan and work the plan. Everybody used to say, April, you make it look so easy. Well, I had a plan and I stuck to the plan and I worked the plan. So a lot of what I did was prepare the night before. So I'm just going to give you some tips on how to make your mornings stress-free before school. Preparing the night before makes a big difference. Laying out the clothes, laying out what everybody's going to wear, making sure everybody has everything that they need the night before, packing those backpacks and packing what you can in the lunchbox and having it laid out. And then you can put all the cold stuff in, you know, in the morning, making sure all devices are charged, making sure all permission slips and everything that needs to be signed is signed the night before, not while you're going out the door, and place everything by the door. Have a launch pad. What do I mean by that? You have a landing spot for everything, a place where they hang their book bags, their shoes are there, their lunch boxes, everything that they need. So that way, that's where they go to get it. Make sure everyone's getting a breakfast. Keep it simple. Have all that laid out and try to just prep as much as you can beforehand. It'll make your mornings flow so much easier. Don't try to get up and get it all done in the same day. Plan as much as possible. Create a plan and work the plan.

0: 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It's bow time.
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5: Here's today's weather with meteorologist Mike Cox.
6: It'll be partly cloudy today, but this afternoon we'll see scattered showers and storms around the area, as is usual this time of year. We'll have a high of 84. Tonight, cloudy skies for Lockley and some scattered showers, maybe a thunderstorm in the evening hours. We'll have a low of 67. You can find out more on the forecast at loveradio.fm. Just click weather.

Lauren Daigle, trusting you right here on 97.3 Love FM. Can I encourage you to do something that might be good for your heart and your mind and your mental health? It's do an online edit. You know, we clean out our closets, we organize our junk drawers, and we delete old emails. But sometimes we forget that social media feeds need a little cleaning too. So if every time you see someone's post, you leave feeling anxious, angry, discouraged, or just emotionally drained, it may be time to ask yourself, is this helping me become the person that I want to be? Not everyone deserves a front row seat to your peace. It's okay to unfollow the person who's constantly complaining. It's okay to mute the account that stirs up comparison. And it's okay to step away from voices that are always negative, argumentative, and definitely toxic. Now, that doesn't mean that you don't love them. It doesn't mean that you're being mean. It simply means you're choosing to guard your heart. Proverbs 4:23 says, above all else, guard your heart, for everything you do flows from it. So what we consume shapes our thoughts, our attitudes, and even our outlook on life. So today, give yourself permission to do a little online editing. Keep the people who encourage you. Keep the people who inspire you, who make you laugh, who challenge you to grow, and point you toward what is good. Protecting your peace isn't selfish, it's wise. And sometimes the healthiest thing that you can do is hit unfollow.

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Learning Feels Good right here on your Love FM. Today's National Chocolate Chip Cookie Day. It is one of America's favorite cookies. So I am trying not to eat sugar. So I hate it when these sweet holidays fall in line because it makes me want to eat chocolate or cookies. Anyway, I love chocolate chip cookies. Nothing like having a warm chocolate chip cookie with a nice cold glass of milk. Coming up in the 9 o'clock hour, though, I'm going to tell you who invented it, how it all started, how it came about. It's a really interesting story. And that way you can say, you know what, I learned something today. So stick around for that. That's happening today in the 9 o'clock hour. In the meantime, enjoy some chocolate chip cookies while you wait on the story.

0: 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Here's today's weather with meteorologist Mike Cox.
1: It'll be partly cloudy today, but this afternoon we'll see scattered showers and storms around the area, as is usual this time of year. We'll have a high of 84. Tonight, cloudy skies for Lockley and some scattered showers, maybe a thunderstorm in the evening hours. We'll have a low of 67. You can find out more on the forecast at loveradio.fm. Just click weather.

Mercy Me, Make It Well, right here on 97.3 Love FM. Welcome into the 9 o'clock hour. I'm April, your morning show host. Thanks so much for listening to Love FM. It's now time to recap that word of life from earlier. We're talking about not giving up. Galatians 6:9, let us not grow weary in doing good, for at the proper time we will reap a harvest if we do not give up. Have you ever felt like your efforts weren't making a difference? Whether you're a parent, a school teacher, a student, or just simply trying to faithfully serve others, doing the right thing day after day can sometimes feel exhausting. I know I've been there. We pray, we encourage, we love, we forgive, and we keep showing up, yet the results aren't always immediate. But Galatians 6:9 reminds us that God sees every act of kindness, every single prayer that's whispered, every sacrifice made, and every seed that's planted. And while we may not see the harvest right away, God promises that it will come in His perfect timing. And I have felt all of this. I told you guys in the 7 o'clock hour, I get on the radio every single day, and there's days where I'm like, am I even making a difference? It's just the devil making me feel like that. But then God sends somebody along that reminds me. They're like, hey, I love listening to your show. Your word of life just really touched me the other day. It's in those moments that I'm reminded this is why I'm doing this, you know? So maybe that's you today. Our job is not to force the harvest. Our job is to remain faithful. The seeds that we plant today in our homes, our classrooms, our churches, and our communities, it may take time to grow, but God is always at work, even when we can't see it. So if you're feeling tired or discouraged, I want to encourage you to keep going, keep loving, keep serving, keep trusting, because the harvest is in God's hands and His timing is always perfect. That's your word of life. I'm April. 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

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Have you ever wondered who invented chocolate chip cookies? Well, coming up, I'm going to tell you about the sweetest mistake ever made. Up next, right here on your Love FM, here's Peter Burton.

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2: I wrote this in a season where anxiety felt super loud and my future felt even more unclear. The world constantly tells us to worry about everything, but when we call on the name of the Lord, He brings peace, direction, and security. Hey, my friend, He knows you and He sees you. He has good plans for you because that's just who He is. So why should we worry? Let this be our anthem today.

Why should I worry right here on your Love FM? Well, as I mentioned in the 8 o'clock hour, today is National Chocolate Chip Cookie Day. Did you know that we can thank one woman for one of America's favorite treats? Her name is Ruth Graves Wakefield. And in the 1930s, she owned the Toll House Inn in Massachusetts. Get it? The Toll House Inn. It's all making sense. One day while she was baking cookies, she didn't have what she needed, so she chopped up pieces of a Nestle semi-sweet chocolate bar and added them to the dough. Now, she expected the chocolate to melt completely, but instead, the pieces held their shape and became soft, gooey pockets of chocolate. The result? The very first chocolate chip cookie ever. Now, the cookies became so popular that Nestle struck a deal with Ruth. In exchange for printing her recipe on the chocolate bar packaging, she received a lifetime supply of chocolate. Now, whether the cookie was a result of a happy accident or an intentional experiment, one thing is for certain. Ruth was willing to try something new, and it changed baking history. So there is a lesson here. Sometimes our greatest successes don't come from everything going exactly as planned. They come from trying something different, learning from the unexpected, and being willing to embrace the outcome. So today, don't be afraid to try a new idea. Take a new positive risk or see an unexpected result as an opportunity instead of failure. Who knows? Your next chocolate chip

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Colton Dixon, more of you right here on 97.3 Love FM. It's now time to show a business some love, and we love talking about these folks. They've been supporters of the Love FM Summer Concert Series from the very beginning. Beyond Benefits. 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They represent the best insurance companies as well. 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
6: Here's today's weather with meteorologist Mike Cox.
7: It'll be partly cloudy today, but this afternoon we'll see scattered showers and storms around the area, as is usual this time of year. We'll have a high of 84. Tonight, cloudy skies for Lockley and some scattered showers, maybe a thunderstorm in the evening hours. We'll have a low of 67. You can find out more on the forecast at loveradio.fm. Just click weather.

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The final Love FM summer concert of the season, brought to you by Food City and Love FM. Vertical Worship and Church Friends. Again, this Friday, August the 7th, Journey Church, formerly Avoca Christian. Doors open at 5:30. Music starts at 6. Can't wait to see you there. It's going to be a wonderful night. We're going to pray for all of our kiddos headed back to school. So really, really, really challenging all those youth groups to be there. But it's for every person of all ages. It's not just for youth, okay? It's for all of you. Absolutely free. 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Now, speaking of the summer concert series, you can hear these guys right here. They're going to be there. Church Friends. Here they are with their song, Heaven Ain't Quiet, right here on Your Love FM.

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Ryan Stevenson, This I Know. Well, folks, that's a wrap. That means my morning show is over. 9:54. Thanks so much for letting me be a part of your mornings and for choosing Love FM. 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So we thank you for choosing Love FM as your go-to station each morning and for hanging out with me. All right, we'll do this again tomorrow. I'm with you each day, 6 to 10. We've got lots of great songs to get you through the rest of your workday, so you don't just have to listen in the car. You can listen while you work or whatever you might be doing. And don't forget, Andy is stepping in on your drive home from 3 until 7 today. Have a great rest of your day, everyone. We'll see you tomorrow.

0: 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Here's today's weather with meteorologist Mike Cox.
1: It'll be mostly sunny at times today, but we'll see scattered showers and storms developing, especially in the afternoon. It'll be a high today of 86. Tonight, partly cloudy skies. Some of those afternoon showers and storms linger into the evening with a low overnight of 67.
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0: Personal defeat, feelings of inferiority, or handicaps of one kind or another can either paralyze a person or drive them towards success and achievement. 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Apparently, the stresses they experienced gave them the motivation to rise above the limitations and hardships they had experienced. Since we can't insulate our kids from adversity, we can motivate and equip them to compensate by creating opportunities for them to seek out and develop their strengths. And the time to do that is before the storms of adolescence set in.
1: For more information, visit drdobsonminute.org.
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4: Here's today's weather with meteorologist Mike Cox.
5: It'll be mostly sunny at times today, but we'll see scattered showers and storms developing, especially in the afternoon. It'll be a high today of 86. Tonight, partly cloudy skies. Some of those afternoon showers and storms linger into the evening with a low overnight of 67.
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0: 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Here's today's weather with meteorologist Mike Cox.
1: It'll be mostly sunny at times today, but we'll see scattered showers and storms developing, especially in the afternoon. It'll be a high today of 86. Tonight, partly cloudy skies. Some of those afternoon showers and storms linger into the evening with a low overnight of 67.
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0: 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Here's today's weather with meteorologist Mike Cox.
1: It'll be mostly sunny at times today, but we'll see scattered showers and storms developing, especially in the afternoon. It'll be a high today of 86. Tonight, partly cloudy skies. Some of those afternoon showers and storms linger into the evening with a low overnight of 67.
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0: Shalom, friends. Larry Stamm here with a Messianic Minute, Biblical Connections Through a Jewish Lens. In Matthew 5:17, Jesus uttered these profound words, "Do not think that I came to destroy the law or the prophets. I did not come to destroy, but to fulfill." The law and the prophets was an expression describing the Old Testament or Jewish Bible. Jesus fulfilled the law and the prophets in that every prediction about the person and work of Messiah in the Old Testament would be fulfilled in his life and ministry. One example of this reality is that Messiah Jesus was uniquely qualified to pay our sin debt in full on the cross. As Isaiah 53 verse 6 prophesied, "All we like sheep have gone astray, we have turned everyone to his own way, and the Lord has laid on him the iniquity of us all." Hallelujah. For more connections, visit our website at LarryStamm.org or see our Larry Stamm Ministries Facebook page.
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3: Here's today's weather with meteorologist Mike Cox.
4: It'll be mostly sunny at times today, but we'll see scattered showers and storms developing, especially in the afternoon. It'll be a high today of 86. Tonight, partly cloudy skies. Some of those afternoon showers and storms linger into the evening with a low overnight of 67.
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0: 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Here's today's weather with meteorologist Mike Cox.
1: It'll be mostly sunny at times today, but we'll see scattered showers and storms developing, especially in the afternoon. It'll be a high today of 86. Tonight, partly cloudy skies. Some of those afternoon showers and storms linger into the evening with a low overnight of 67.
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1: USA Today newspaper did an article on happiness, what it is and how to get it. 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
5: Here's today's weather with meteorologist Mike Cox.
6: It'll be mostly sunny at times today, but we'll see scattered showers and storms developing, especially in the afternoon. It'll be a high today of 86. Tonight, partly cloudy skies. Some of those afternoon showers and storms linger into the evening with a low overnight of 67.
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0: 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Here's today's weather with meteorologist Mike Cox.
1: It'll be mostly sunny at times today, but we'll see scattered showers and storms developing, especially in the afternoon. It'll be a high today of 86. Tonight, partly cloudy skies. Some of those afternoon showers and storms linger into the evening with a low overnight of 67.
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0: This is Max Licato. Ancient Israel had the scruffy hills of Gilead, and somewhere in this rugged land, Elijah came to believe in a mighty Yahweh who refused to share his glory with others. He confronted Ahab and Jezebel with a surgical strike. Baal was regarded as the god of fertility, yet Baal's veil was about to be yanked back. Jehovah has declared a drought. Does Elijah have some encouragement for our generation? Absolutely. The story of Elijah offers us hope. Elijah shows us that one person following a living God is greater than hundreds of people praying to a lifeless one. This is Max Licato.
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3: Here's today's weather with meteorologist Mike Cox.
4: It'll be mostly sunny at times today, but we'll see scattered showers and storms developing, especially in the afternoon. It'll be a high today of 86. Tonight, partly cloudy skies. Some of those afternoon showers and storms linger into the evening with a low overnight of 67.
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0: 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Here's today's weather with meteorologist Mike Cox.
1: It'll be mostly sunny at times today, but we'll see scattered showers and storms developing, especially in the afternoon. It'll be a high today of 86. Tonight, partly cloudy skies. Some of those afternoon showers and storms linger into the evening with a low overnight of 67.
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1: 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This happens to you on average 10 times a month. I feel like I must be above average for once because it happens way more than that. It's your number of the day next.

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0: 10 times a month. That's how many times the average person forgets a password. And if you're in that camp, I mean, I was just earlier today. I was like, oh, what's that one? Wait, it's not the same password as everything else. Oh, no. How do you remember all those? Or maybe you've just got one that's just like a solid one. Not that you have to tell me what the password is, but how do you remember?

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This would be a great concert to bring your friend to, especially if you've got a friend who is a teacher or your kids have some friends that are getting ready for back to school and you just want to like help them have Jesus in their heart before you send them out into whatever school's environment they're going to go to. Coming up on Friday, it is a special night in prayer for our youth and teachers with vertical worship and church friends at Journey Church. Absolutely free. It's the last stop of the Love FM Summer Concert Series. Here we are, the end of summer. Ah, sad. But it's going to be a great night of worship on Friday night. It's brought to you by Food City and sponsored by Beyond Benefits, Marsh Propane, United Southeast Federal Credit Union, Your Home Pros, Reliable Title, News 5 WCYB, and Jersey Mike's.

0: the true age of the earth. This is Ken Ham, whose ministry has produced the Chronological Answers Bible curriculum. The supposed age of the earth, 4.5 billion years, isn't based on dating the earth. It's based on dates from meteorites. Because of their evolutionary assumptions, evolutionists believe these meteorites are the same age as the Earth, so if you date one, you have the age of the other. But there's a host of unprovable assumptions behind radiometric dating, and it's been shown to give incorrect dates for rocks of known age. So why should we trust this method to give us accurate ages for other rocks? We know the age of the Earth because we have the perfect word of God. The Earth is just a few thousand years old. Millions.
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5: Here's today's weather with meteorologist Mike Cox.
6: It'll be mostly sunny at times today, but we'll see scattered showers and storms developing, especially in the afternoon. It'll be a high today of 86. Tonight, partly cloudy skies. Some of those afternoon showers and storms linger into the evening with a low overnight of 67.
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0: Hey, I'm Andy on 97.3 Love FM. Usually they take letters and symbols and numbers. Oh my, how do you remember those big old passwords? You got to keep changing.
1: Use a Bible verse if you've been trying to memorize, like Galatians 1 something or Colossians 4:13 or something like that. 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
0: But there's still that challenge of I don't quite have it memorized, so I don't know if I'm going to get it right.
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0: 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Here's today's weather with meteorologist Mike Cox.
1: It'll be mostly sunny at times today, but we'll see scattered showers and storms developing, especially in the afternoon. It'll be a high today of 86. Tonight, partly cloudy skies. Some of those afternoon showers and storms linger into the evening with a low overnight of 67.
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0: If you don't think you can get off the couch and be active again, Lee was in the same boat. He walked with a cane. 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And a few weeks later, he was able to do it without the cane. And now, a few years later,
2: I ran 5K. Yeah, proud of me. Wow. I did it.
0: And if you want to congratulate Lee, follow his journey, maybe be inspired, all you have to do is search socials for I Can't Until I Can.

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6: Here's today's weather with meteorologist Mike Cox.
7: It'll be mostly sunny at times today, but we'll see scattered showers and storms developing, especially in the afternoon. It'll be a high today of 86. Tonight, partly cloudy skies. Some of those afternoon showers and storms linger into the evening with a low overnight of 67.
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0: 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Don't know what gives you nostalgia. Megan says, I think this is a cartoon that I want to come back for my kids because I loved it as a kid.
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I'm Andy on 97.3 Love FM. If it's been a tough day for you, you are not alone. Jenny and her daughter. Well, I mean, this is what's going on right now. 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

0: 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Here's today's weather with meteorologist Mike Cox.
1: It'll be partly cloudy tonight. There is a small chance of a shower or thunderstorm this evening, with those lingering around from the afternoon. We'll have a low tonight of 67. Tomorrow, partly cloudy conditions with scattered afternoon showers and storms and a high of 85 degrees.
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1: 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Even if you don't know exactly how you're getting to the finish line, you'll be one step closer to it than you were before.

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If you haven't made it to a Love FM summer concert yet this summer, you've got one last chance. I keep giving you extra chances, but this is it. No more extra chances. This is the final stop on Friday. It is a night of worship and prayer for our youth and teachers with vertical worship and church friends at Journey Church. Absolutely free, by the way. And if you've got someone that you know could really use some worship, why not bring them along? Because again, it's free. It's brought to you by Food City and sponsored by Beyond Benefits, Marsh Propane, United Southeast Federal Credit Union, your home pros, Reliable Title, News 5 WCYB, and Jersey Mike's.

0: If there was a husband hall of fame, I would nominate you for being careful with your words.
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0: I blurt out everything I'm feeling, but you are very careful with how you say it. You're patient. Sometimes you won't even tell me anything. I can tell something's going on. You're getting ready to tell me something, and you'll wait for a whole day. And I can tell you've prayed about it, because when it comes out, it's very graceful in the way you communicate to me.
1: I don't feel like I do that all the time, but I...
0: That's right there. You think before you speak. That's really important. And I feel like you pray before you speak too.
1: Oh, definitely. Because I know if you're going to speak the truth, it needs to be packaged in love. And it's going to be hard to hear, but God can do something great with it. So speak it.
0: We're Anna Dave Wilson, and that's Real Family Life.
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7: Here's today's weather with meteorologist Mike Cox.
8: It'll be partly cloudy tonight. There is a small chance of a shower or thunderstorm this evening, with those lingering around from the afternoon. We'll have a low tonight of 67. Tomorrow, partly cloudy conditions with scattered afternoon showers and storms and a high of 85 degrees.
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I'm Andy. God has got a big plan for your life. So big that it's going to be scary when you think about it. Thank God, that's what you want me to do. Same thing happened to the first king in Israel, Saul. People told him, God, you're going to be king. And when it came to the ceremony where they were going to do the whole, this is the new king, he was supposed to be there. And they're like, hey, where's Saul? Guys, hey, king's not here. And they're looking around for him. He was in the luggage. He was hiding in all the baggage that was there with everyone that had been meeting. I don't know if that's the case for you. That's for me. I often run away from what God wants me to do because it seems big and scary. But the new and unfamiliar and the things that are outside of your comfort zone always are going to be awkward and maybe sometimes a little scary. So you have two choices. Next time God puts that opportunity in front of you to take things to the next level, to take that step of faith, you can choose to either step back and go hide in the luggage with Saul and me, or step up and know that God is there with you every step.

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Hey, I'm Andy. Chelsea says, welcome to middle age. You can't remember if you took your pills 10 minutes after you take your pills. I had an even worse experience. My wife, she wanted me to get a multivitamin. I've never taken one of these before. I'm like, all right, fine, whatever, I'll take it. And so I'm looking around the bottle to figure out, okay, how many of these do I have to take every single day? She takes the bottle out of my hands and points to the very front of it and says, Andy, what does it say on the very front? It's the men's one a day vitamin. I guess if that's in the name of the vitamin, that's how many you're supposed to take.

0: 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Here's today's weather with meteorologist Mike Cox.
1: It'll be partly cloudy tonight. There is a small chance of a shower or thunderstorm this evening, with those lingering around from the afternoon. We'll have a low tonight of 67. Tomorrow, partly cloudy conditions with scattered afternoon showers and storms and a high of 85 degrees.
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I'm Andy. Kids need boundaries. As parents, that's hard to establish, especially because kids don't like to have boundaries. But mom and celebrity Jennifer Garner shared some advice recently. 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

0: You're listening to 98.7 Love FM, and I'm Andy. Kids need boundaries. As parents, that's hard to establish, especially because kids don't like to have boundaries. But mom and celebrity Jennifer Garner shared this recently.
1: There was this study done where if you put kids in a field and there's a fence around the field, they will sit on the perimeter of the field by the fence. If you put kids in a field and there's no fence, they'll huddle up together. You know, our job is to be the fence so that they feel safe around the perimeter.

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I know it's just one extra thing on your to-do list, but the annual open enrollment period for Medicare is coming up sooner than you'd think. 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They're called Beyond Benefits. 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

0: 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Hi, I'm Chuck Swindoll. I realize that's a personal question, but I really ask it out of love. There's such joy in giving and in seeing God's work advance that I don't want you to miss out in the sense of involvement that giving can bring. I remember a young man in our church who was prompted by his father's example of giving. And so the next Sunday, he gave a dollar. He told me about it Sunday night and commented, and would you believe I found a dollar in the parking lot? Next Sunday, I plan to give 20. Well, he's on the right track. He's not there yet, but he'll get it.
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6: Here's today's weather with meteorologist Mike Cox.
7: It'll be partly cloudy tonight. There is a small chance of a shower or thunderstorm this evening, with those lingering around from the afternoon. We'll have a low tonight of 67. Tomorrow, partly cloudy conditions with scattered afternoon showers and storms and a high of 85 degrees.
6: This forecast is available on our weather page. Click Mike's Weather at loveradio.fm.

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It's so easy to be ruled by fear. Fear of the unknown, the comfort of the place you're at right now. Maybe this uplifting thought just helps you out. Risk is better.

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You might hear me say this and you think, Andy, I don't know if I have any friends to tell about this radio station because it could change their life. But what about your enemy? I was thinking about the story of Jonah in the Bible where God had him talk to people that he didn't think deserved to know about God. And Jonah just assumed they weren't going to follow God. He tries to run away, gets swallowed up by a whale, of course. And then when he's spit out by the whale, he realizes I should go to Nineveh. And the people in that town turn to God. So what about that coworker, that person in your life that you think is beyond hope that could be a perfect person to share this encouragement with today? It will not only change their heart when they listen, but it could change your heart towards them too.

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1: Hey there, what's up? My name is Brant. Producer Sherry's here. Just to, in case you're interested, we did a followership conference, Sherry and I did, and we talked about how to follow Jesus, and I put up the talk. We put the talks up that I did at this conference. We had like 700 people come. It was a blast.
2: It was.
1: If you weren't able to make it, or you'd like to have this material to teach to other people, but it's very practical about how to love people. How to forgive people, how to bless your enemies, how to be less anxious, all this Jesus stuff. You can find it on YouTube, or you just have to search Brant Hansen followership. I think that'll do it. And you can find it. It's all free, and we're just putting it out there because we hope it'll be a blessing to you.

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2: The story behind the song Faith, Hope, Love. 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
3: I've done a lot of things in my life that have brought acclaim or honor or glory to me and my talents and my abilities. 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
2: Okay.
1: Dating. And the idea is you don't spend more than you have.
2: Okay.
1: So maybe if you don't have much money, you go for a walk and talk or something.
2: Okay.
1: Instead of just throwing money on the window.
2: New idea.
1: It's
2: hey?
1: A good idea.
2: Okay, sure. Yeah.
1: Afford dating. Yeah, we didn't know what to call it, but we kind of implicitly.
2: Yeah, back in the day, it was just called broke.
1: It was just called don't have a choice, yeah. You know what's weird? This is Brant, by the way, but what's weird, we'll spend 3 hours reading reviews before buying like a $30 gadget online and then make huge financial decisions without doing much research at all, just going with the first thing we hear. I'm not judging this. I've done this, but I've learned if you're getting a mortgage, something that important, talk to people you trust. 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
1: Got a hot take for you. I'm going to drop this on you. This
0: okay.
1: Hot take.
0: Yeah, sure. Yeah.
1: I don't think that millennial cool people or Generation
0: Z.
1: Z.
0: Yeah, sure.
1: Should be able to buy minivans.
0: What?
1: There,
0: why?
1: I said, because they said now they're hot all of a sudden.
0: Well, because they have kids.
1: But they said they weren't cool.
0: That's when they didn't have kids, but they're having families now and they need them.
1: That's a great point. Okay. My hot take is I retract the last hot take.
0: Your hot take is hot takes can be retracted.
1: Yeah,
0: okay, great.
1: It's a little too hot.

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1: It's so convenient.
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1: All the music, none of the talk. Good?
0: Yes, sir.
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1: Okay, so this is a great question, and maybe you kicked this around with friends or talked about it. Like, why the soaring rates of depression and loneliness and whatnot in our culture? Mm-hmm. What's the deal? And drug abuse and suicide and stuff. There's a guy who talked about this who's a very well-known psychologist, doesn't come at it from a Christian perspective or anything. But he says, and I just wanted to throw this out in case you think maybe he's onto something. I do. He says we've replaced things like church and faith and community and the things that would bind us together mm-hmm. with something, one thing that actually can't bear all that weight. And that thing is ourselves, myself. Mm. And it never works. He's saying, like, if I'm just asking, what do I feel like doing right now? What do I feel like? How am I doing? Like, what, who am I right now? Like, it doesn't work to provide that kind of meaning for life. And so as we move away from that kind of stuff, we get real lonely.
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1: 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He wants to love you. Not just a little bit.
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1: You want to command respect? I can tell you how. Just eat one chip. Just have one fry and stop. I should say, psychologically, it's very difficult for a human being to do that because it triggers certain chemicals in your brain. Because you,
2: yeah, I'm so cookie you can't monster just have one.
1: So as soon as you have one, it's like, oh.
2: Yes, that's right.
1: Not how I roll.
2: Oh, I do. Get out of here.
1: No, I do just one. Because people say you can't. I'm like, I will. I want one fry. Okay.
2: All right. Now, I don't want to bring up the time that we all went out for
1: not
2: Christmas.
1: For Christmas Eve. Let's not talk about
2: all
1: that.
2: All right. When you ate my Nana's fries. We all go to Christmas Eve together, our family.
1: And my fries, but that was my plan.
2: Oh, okay.
1: That was my plan.
2: All right,
1: and she said it was okay.
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